0: 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Et toi?
1: Come on everybody, put your hands together. It's got to get better. All over the world, listen to these words. People come. People go. Your life has been out of control.

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0: 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Et toi?
1: Come on everybody, put your hands together. It's got to get better. All over the world. Listen to these words. People come. People go. 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